the music. In fact, it frightened her. Just until the complete and desperate feeling that overwhelmed her made her realize that she wasn't like those cool girls she'd seen in the magazines. That was a relief. A long-hidden feeling inside burst out and messing up her clothes and filling her pants with the substance of a custard supplier. She made

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1: In Candy Zoo, there are pictures of our heroes on the wall. But to get to Candy Zoo, you know what? A darkness, the candy's all. Strangers from the city.

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Yeah, I was lost along the way. Heard a voice inside me say, it's your moment to

It was a moonlit night in old Mexico. I walked alone between some old adobe haciendas. Suddenly, I heard the plaintive cry of a young Mexican girl.

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I said, well, I didn't know. He said, I turned 65 about 11 months ago.